Mystery Day. We've got a fantastic show lined up for you. I do have a prize later on the show. It's from Heya Braised Duck. We'll get down to that much later. But we did have a number of texts from fellow World Cup fans. One of them, particularly Suresh and I, we had a bit of a conversation off air. And we were talking about how it's such a proud moment for little countries like Cape Verde. Right, where they have at this moment already entered the main regular time in the game between Argentina, and Cape Verde has tied with Argentina. It is 1-1 right now. I think they're going to be going to the extended time and then penalties thereafter if needed. But in any case, this song going out to the good folks from Cape Verde, small island to small island. Y'all are dynamite, man. Speaking of dynamite, my wife also, you are a dynamite woman. I'm going to take this opportunity to wish you a very, very happy anniversary, babe. I love you. Some AC/DC TNT for you. Crank up the volume. Let's hit bang. Here we go.

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2: Argentina fans, one more goal just came in, extra time. Current score 2-1. I like Argentina, but I'm kind of rooting for Cape Verde. Underdog, you know?

do something. Justin Timberlake with Rock Your Body, 812 right now. Good morning. It's Kyle. Want to say hi and thank you to everyone who has been texting in. Ouch. This beautiful morning. We had heaps of people talking to me about, you know, the bad breath situation. Heaps of people talking to me about the World Cup situation, about getting burnt out. But there was one standout. There was one very, very, very special standout. And there's something that is completely unrelated to football that has come about. And apparently, this is now one of those things which has gone viral. It is kind of football related, but also music related. And I want to thank this very special person for sharing that with us. Imagine this, you know, you take football commentary and you put that into a song. And I tell you, this song is pumping, man. I'll let you hear a little bit of it in just a bit. For now, though, it's Debbie Gibson, Electric Youth.

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1: It's Sting, and I just had to come on air very quickly to tell you they have equalized. Cape Verde have equalized. The score now is 2-2. This one's If I Ever Lose My Faith in You, Sting.

0: Hall & Oates. Out of touch on the weekend wake up. Good morning, it's Kyle. A while ago, one of our listeners sent us sent me a very nice song. And this song is not a song that we'll probably ever play on air for a good number of years, okay? It's not even a mainstream song, but I thought it was very interesting that music today has changed to a point whereby we get and draw references from everyday life. And there is an artist, producer, DJ named Tiscore, right? T-I-S-C-O-R-E. His music is now going viral, especially amongst football fans. And I just heard it for the first time, like literally 15, 20 minutes ago. And it gives me really, really good pumped up adrenaline vibes, okay? The song is called Red Card and it's going viral right now. And it's based off a commentary done at a Paraguayan game where a red card was given, right, at the World Cup. Listen to this. It's so nice. It's like Chemical Brothers, but wow, amped up. Here we go.
1: Number 10, Paraguay, cover his mouth. Decision is red card.
0: Right. Music has changed so very much. You can check that out if you want to online. It's by Tiscore. It's called Red Card. Back to the music though, we've got some John Travolta in our throwback on 1FM 91.3. 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
0: Quite a few for you. Stadium Boulevard towards Stadium Drive after Stadium Walk. Road closures there. Stadium Boulevard is closed after Stadium Walk. Heaps of breakdowns. AYE towards MCE after Yuen Ching. AYE towards MCE after Jurong Town Hall. Breakdowns there. If you're on the CTE towards the SLE, there is a breakdown at Brattle Road exit. If you're on the PIE heading towards Tuas, another breakdown after Pioneer Road North. All right, some John Travolta lined up for you right now. Here we go.
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1: Hey, it's Kyle. Quick update. Argentina-Cape Verde game. Argentina has scored yet again. Current score 3-2 in the favor of Argentina. I don't know why I'm rooting for Cape Verde for some strange reason. I like Argentina. I like Messi, you know. But hey, we need an underdog story, right?

0: Living in a Box with the song Living in a Box. On the Weekend Wake Up. Good morning, it's Kyle. Want to thank James for this. James actually pointed out that that score, that 3-2 score, was a huge blunder. A huge blunder. It was an own goal. Own goal. Oh, this Cape Verde guy is going to probably shoot himself in the foot for that. You know, like, own goal at extra time. What a pity. Anyway, ladies, I got a question, ladies. What if you go into the washroom and you see a guy in the toilet, but the guy is changing his baby, but in the female toilet, right? What would you do? How would you deal with that situation? What were your thoughts about that? Let me know. 8855-0913. Let's talk about it for a wee bit. Something happened in Singapore.
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0: Cloudy for now. Temperatures outside at 28 degrees, with it climbing to 31 later this afternoon.
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0: people. Moving on up on the weekend wake up. Good morning. It's Kyle, yours for company all the way till 11 on 1FM 91.3. And this happened recently. And I think I'd like to discuss this, okay? A man was seen in a woman's toilet at Wheelock Place along Orchard Road. And netizens were confused, or rather, ladies in the toilet were confused. But he was there changing his baby's diaper alongside his wife, who gave him permission to enter that woman's toilet. The comments basically were saying, online were saying, hey, it's just a dad changing his baby's diaper. Maybe he needed a diaper changing station. Wheelock Place management has come up and said, hey, but there are diaper changing stations in the male toilets as well. First things first, I know as a parent, a lot of other parents always feel changing your baby in a toilet just feels a little odd and strange. And if you know, and if you study the whole science behind this whole thing, you know, you have pee particles and poo particles flying around in the air and yabba-dabba-doo and whatever. You don't want to introduce a vulnerable infant to that environment, right? But there's also a school of thought of people where they go, hey, I'm a dad, but my child is female. I want to change her in a female toilet. And there's a whole other big conversation that went on. A lot of women were saying, hey, you know, he could probably bring her to the male toilet instead because it's just a baby. Other Singaporeans were saying things along the lines of like, that only you complain for what? He's there with his wife, what? But a lot of guys are banding together and saying this. Then when there's a female cleaner in the toilet, how? What do we do? We feel like it's a little awkward as well, right? What should we do in this situation, Singapore? Should we just be a little bit tolerant?
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1: A traffic update from ICA. Heavy departure traffic at Woodlands Checkpoint due to tailback from Malaysia. Delays are expected and motorists are advised to check traffic conditions before embarking on their journey. Follow ICA Facebook for more updates.
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3: These are your news headlines. I'm Shahzad Haque. Artificial intelligence and the future of transport jobs will be among the issues raised when Parliament sits on July 7th. MPs will debate how Singapore can prepare workers for an AI-driven transport sector while maintaining its position as a global transport hub. The debate follows a private member's motion by MP and Government Parliamentary Committee for Transport Chair Tin Pei Ling. She wants Singapore to strengthen international cooperation, adopt technologies such as AI and autonomous vehicles, and better integrate physical and digital infrastructure. MPs in the Transport GPC are also expected to ask if the government will invest more in AI research, digital infrastructure, and workforce training for workers. More Singapore residents are reaching their CPF savings target by age 55. According to the CPF Board's 2025 annual report, over 73% of the 41,000 active members who turned 55 last year had set aside the required retirement sum. This is up from 70.5% the year before. Other notable findings from the report: CPF members aged 55 and above withdrew a record $8.6 billion in excess savings during 2025. Voluntary retirement top-ups more than doubled to $10.4 billion after the enhanced retirement sum was increased. Meanwhile, CPF paid $5.4 billion in retirement payouts to 696,000 members last year, up 23% from 2024. Singapore will expand its support for Timor-Leste to help the country's newest ASEAN member contribute fully to the regional bloc. Prime Minister Lawrence Wong says Singapore is upgrading its existing support package to prepare Timor-Leste for its planned ASEAN chairmanship in 2029. The new package includes workshops for officials in Dili and attachments to Singapore's ASEAN chairmanship team when Singapore chairs the bloc in 2027. Mr. Wong said ASEAN membership is not only about receiving benefits, but also contributing to the organization. Myanmar's President Min Aung Hlaing has arrived in Laos for a three-day state visit, his first visit to an ASEAN country since taking office as civilian leader. He's due to meet Laos's President Thonglun Sisulit and Prime Minister Sonexay Sipadon. Min Aung Hlaing seized power in a 2021 military coup that sparked civil war. He became the country's civilian president in April after elections that excluded detained former leader Aung San Suu Kyi and her party. The visit comes as ASEAN members remain divided over whether to re-engage with Myanmar's administration. In sports, defending champions Argentina are through to the FIFA World Cup last 16 after beating Cape Verde 3-2 after extra time. Lionel Messi opened Argentina's account with his 20th World Cup goal, extending his tournament scoring record. Cape Verde twice fought back before an own goal by Dine Borges settled the tie. Argentina will now face Egypt, who reached the last 16 for the first time after beating Australia 4-2 on penalties, following a 1-1 draw after extra time. Hossam Abdulmagid converted the winning spot kick after Australia's Lucas Harrington hit the crossbar.
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5: Good morning, it's Kyle, 9:03 right now. Congratulations to Argentina for making it through. But hey, the whole Cape Verde thing, shook. We got some great tunes lined up for you and a great conversation to have. You can expect to hear some Sugar Babes, some Michael Jackson, Ricky Martin. Football season. Gotta play a football song. And this is the true essence of football spirit. Brother Suresh sent me this, and I thought this should go out to Singapore. Every single Cape Verde fan, I was saying it wrong all along, I was saying Cape Verde, Cape Verde fan should hear this message, because this is the true spirit of football.
6: Bro, they really make Argentina work, bro. I love it. We should just give them the World Cup, bro. They made the World Cup holders run for their money, really. We should just give them the World Cup, bro. Good bet. I'm going to buy their jersey, bro. Really. They made Argentina work. Well done, Tiny Island. Well done. Lots of love from Singapore. Thank you very much, brother. Thank you.

come out to say that they are closing down. This time it's the Plaza Singapura one, which is really sad because it's one of those iconic places for me, you know. So many nice outings after school, back in secondary school. So many dates there as well. And it got me thinking, what was the first movie you ever watched in a cinema in Singapore? And where was it? I would love to find out. So send me a WhatsApp, 8855-0913. Let's talk about it. Let's go back, you know, in nostalgia, reminisce some old times and talk about those movies and the places we used to go to watch those movies. In the meantime, here's Eminem, right up my primary school days. The Real Slim Shady.

Sugar Babes round on the weekend. Wake up, it's Kyle. And you know what's going around? People are not watching movies as much. That's what's going around. Another cinema has...

0: M2M, don't say you love me on the weekend wake up. Don't say you love movies, but then don't want to go to the cinema. Is it just too convenient sitting down at home? Well, yet another cinema has come out to say that they are closing down Golden Village at Plaza Sing, which to me, it's, you know, very nostalgic because, you know, a lot of time was spent there in my younger days watching movies with friends and whatnot. But I was asking you about your first movie and perhaps where you watched it in Singapore. Let's have a look or have a listen.
1: Well, if I remember correctly, it should be Alien Park 1 at Lido. But Lido, I can't remember. Is it Shaw? Or anyway, it's Lido.
0: Yeah, Lido, I believe, is a Shaw cinema.
2: Bro, my first movie in the cinema was Robin Hood.
0: Wow.
2: Okay. Robin Hood. 1990, 1991. That time was Capitol Theatre.
0: Wow, Capitol Theatre. Now, obviously, not there. The building still stands, I think, or have they already refurbished the whole thing? Anyway, let's keep it going. 8855-0913 on WhatsApp. Your first movie and where you watched it. Let's all dive deep into our memories. And speaking of movies...
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16: These are your news headlines. I'm Shahzad Haq. Artificial intelligence and the future of transport jobs will be among the issues raised when Parliament sits on July 7th. MPs will debate how Singapore can prepare workers for an AI-driven transport sector while maintaining its position as a global transport hub. The debate follows a private member's motion by MP and Government Parliamentary Committee for Transport Chair Tin Pei Ling. She wants Singapore to strengthen international cooperation, adopt technologies such as AI and autonomous vehicles, and better integrate physical and digital infrastructure. MPs in the Transport GPC are also expected to ask if the government will invest more in AI research, digital infrastructure, and workforce training for workers. More Singapore residents are reaching their CPF savings target by age 55. According to the CPF Board's 2025 annual report, over 73% of the 41,000 active members who turned 55 last year had set aside the required retirement sum. This is up from 70.5% the year before. Other notable findings from the report: CPF members aged 55 and above withdrew a record $8.6 billion in excess savings during 2025. Voluntary retirement top-ups more than doubled to $10.4 billion after the enhanced retirement sum was increased. Meanwhile, CPF paid $5.4 billion in retirement payouts to 696,000 members last year, up 23% from 2024. Singapore will expand its support for Timor-Leste to help the country's newest ASEAN member contribute fully to the regional bloc. Prime Minister Lawrence Wong says Singapore is upgrading its existing support package to prepare Timor-Leste for its planned ASEAN chairmanship in 2029. The new package includes workshops for officials in Dili and attachments to Singapore's ASEAN chairmanship team when Singapore chairs the bloc in 2027. Mr. Wong said ASEAN membership is not only about receiving benefits, but also contributing to the organization. Myanmar's President Min Aung Hlaing has arrived in Laos for a three-day state visit, his first visit to an ASEAN country since taking office as civilian leader. He's due to meet Laos's President Thonglun Sisulit and Prime Minister Sonexay Sipadon. Min Aung Hlaing seized power in a 2021 military coup that sparked civil war. He became the country's civilian president in April after elections that excluded detained former leader Aung San Suu Kyi and her party. The visit comes as ASEAN members remain divided over whether to re-engage with Myanmar's administration. In sports, defending champions Argentina are through to the FIFA World Cup last 16 after beating Cape Verde 3-2 after extra time. Lionel Messi opened Argentina's account with his 20th World Cup goal, extending his tournament scoring record. Cape Verde twice fought back before an own goal by Dine Borges settled the tie. Argentina will now face Egypt, who reached the last 16 for the first time after beating Australia 4-2 on penalties, following a 1-1 draw after extra time. Hossam Abdulmajid converted the winning spot kick after Australia's Lucas Harrington hit the crossbar.
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17: A traffic update from ICA. Heavy departure traffic at Woodlands Checkpoint due to tailback from Malaysia. Delays are expected and motorists are advised to check traffic conditions before embarking on their journey. Follow ICA Facebook for more updates.
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0: If you're on the PIE towards Tuas, take note, there's heavy traffic at the CTE SLE exit. Otherwise, in the Stadium Drive, Stadium Boulevard and KPE area, there's a road closure along Stadium Drive towards Stadium Boulevard, and Stadium Drive is closed after the KPE as well. Just take note of that. Plan your route wisely. Got a bit of a throwback for you. This one from Chic, and I hope you do just that. The song, Everybody Dance.
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0: on the Weekend Wake Up. Good morning, it's Kyle. We're talking about your first movie that you've seen in a cinema and where you've seen it as well. And I tell you, we're almost deep diving into Singapore's history over here because we are getting places that even I have never heard of. I got this one that came from Andy. I watched all five of Bruce Lee's Big Boss at Ocean Theatre in Upper East Coast Road. And Andy even sent me a photo of this. I got a voice note here. Let's have a listen to this one. Here we go.
1: My first ever movie was Forrest Gump, 1994. I think it was Ingwa Cinema. Good times lah. Good movies, cheaper tickets, nice aircon.
0: I think that's what we really enjoyed back then, right? Because to us at that time, Singapore, not everywhere was air-conditioned, right? Got another one for you. Let's have a listen to this one.
2: Good morning, bro. The first movie I ever watched, The Empire Strikes Back, at the old Odeon Cinema, remember? It was at North Bridge Road. Back then it was near my school. I remember $3 just to buy a circle seat and to treat myself after my exam. And until now, that movie is still my favorite movie of all time.
0: That's nice. I got one more that came in. Let's see who this is from. Angelina says, my first movie was Spider-Man at Odeon Cinema at Bras Basah. Spider-Man, was Spider-Man a movie that came out in the early days? I thought Spider-Man was a newer movie that came out in like 2001. Correct me if I'm wrong. But yeah, let's keep it going. Your first movie, where you saw it in Singapore as well. Voice notes will be preferred. WhatsApp me, 8855-0913.
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0: Some rain expected later this afternoon. Temperatures climbing to a high of 34 degrees. Cloudy for now.
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0: Ricky Martin with The Cup of Life on the Weekend Wake Up. Good morning, it's Kyle. What is your first movie that you saw in a cinema? Wing Hong says Mask Rider at Maxwell Cinema in the early 80s. Another one that was from Zul said, I first watched Jaws at the Capitol Theatre. It's a long time ago. Roy said Cannonball Run at Capitol. A lot of us were watching movies at Capitol. Yeah, I got this one here. I used to watch movies at Rex Cinema. Wow, Rex, Mackenzie Road, right? Is it still a cinema? I know it eventually became like a nightclub, and then it became a cinema again. I'm not sure what it's like now. This other one, bro, we used to hang out at Bedok a lot when we were school students, and we used to get really cheap, affordable tickets to watch movies at Bedok's Princess Cinema. Okay, I never knew Bedok had a cinema. This other one is an interesting one from Wong, who says, when I was growing up in the Chinatown area, I remember my uncle taking me to Yangtze Theatre to watch old Kung Fu movies. And then as time progressed, you know what that theatre became to be known for. Got some voice notes here to share. Here we go. Let's do this one.
1: The first time I went to a cinema to watch a movie, which I can remember, was Jurassic Park 1993. I was wowed by how cozy the seats were, how cold the atmosphere is, and how great the graphics were. But unfortunately, after the first few scenes of the dinosaurs, I loved them, but I was also scared. I closed my eyes, and given that it was a school night, I fell asleep. By the time I woke up by my parents, the movie had ended.
0: Poor thing. He doesn't remember half the movie. You know, my first cinema experience was very... I still remember, you know. My dad came, said, hey, son, do you want to go watch a movie? And I said, yes. And he said, you want to watch a movie about lions? And I said, yeah, sure. So he brought me, we took bus number 23 all the way to Tampines, and we went to Pavilion Cinema, where Tampines 1 now stands, and we watched The Lion King. And it will be one of the most, I think it's one of my core memories, you know, my father buying me popcorn, then I sit down, watch Lion King with him, and then when Mufasa unfortunately dies, I start crying because, you know, I'm holding on to my father. But yeah, that's one of my core memories that I have in my life. Another voice note for you to wrap up the session.
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0: Hugh Jackman, you watched a movie of Hugh Jackman. Okay, we are going to jump into news in just a bit, and then Prize Hour coming up soon. 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
6: A traffic update from ICA. Heavy departure traffic at Woodlands Checkpoint due to tailback from Malaysia. Delays are expected, and motorists are advised to check traffic conditions before embarking on their journey. Follow ICA Facebook for more updates.
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8: These are your news headlines. I'm Shahzad Haq. Accounting and finance professionals in Singapore will receive free AI training under a new program targeting 60,000 workers over the next 3 years. It's part of a national push to equip 100,000 non-tech professionals with AI skills by 2029. The AIX Accountancy program begins with tools like ChatGPT, Claude, and Copilot, before teaching participants to apply AI in accounting, auditing, taxation and finance. Second Minister for Finance and National Development, Indrani Raja, says the program will help professionals focus on judgment and decision-making. Graduates will receive a certificate and digital badge recognizing their AI proficiency. The Urban Redevelopment Authority has launched a public tender for the first development site in the next phase of the Jurong Lake District. The 3.72-hectare mixed-use site at Town Hall Link is expected to deliver around 1,200 private homes, office space, serviced apartments, retail outlets and a childcare centre. The project is part of plans to transform the 120-hectare Jurong Lake Central Precinct into a major business and lifestyle district. Analysts expect land bids could exceed $2 billion. The tender closes on November 17th. Q Sports' Aloysius Yap was named Singapore's Sportsman of the Year at the Singapore Sports Award 2026 yesterday. The awards recognize the nation's top sporting achievements from 2025. Bowler Niu Hui Fen won Sportswoman of the Year, while basketball coach Lazar Rasic won Coach of the Year. Singapore's Dragon Boat women's team took Team of the Year, while the World Aquatics Masters Championships Singapore 2025 won Mass Participation Sport Event of the Year. World food prices edged lower in June as falls in sugar, cereals and dairy outweighed higher meat and vegetable oil prices. The UN Food and Agriculture Organization Food Price Index slipped from 130.8 to 130.3 points. The index remains 1.7% higher than a year ago, but is around 19% below its record high in March 2022. Cereal prices fell 3.5%, while sugar dropped 5.7%. Rice was the exception, rising 3.2% on stronger demand from Asia. The FAO also forecasts global cereal production will reach 3 billion tonnes in 2026, making it the second largest harvest on record. In sports, defending champions Argentina are through to the FIFA World Cup last 16 after beating Cape Verde 3-2 after extra time. Lionel Messi opened Argentina's account with his 20th World Cup goal, extending his tournament scoring record. Cape Verde twice fought back before an own goal by Dine Borges settled the tie. Argentina will now face Egypt, who reached the last 16 for the first time after beating Australia 4-2 on penalties following a 1-1 draw after extra time. Hossam Abdelmagid converted the winning spot kick after Australia's Lucas Harrington hit the crossbar.
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0: It's 1FM 91.3. Good morning, it's Kyle. Got a $150 bundle from Heya Braised Duck for you to go home with. Tell you how you can score that in just a bit. For now, Aerosmith, Finding Love in an Elevator.

0: The Killers with Somebody Told Me on the Weekend Wake Up. Good morning, it's Kyle, and it's time for us to go into the Wake Up Shake Up. Today on the Wake Up Shake Up, a bundle prize. It's worth $150 from Hey Ya Braised Duck. Includes a $50 dining voucher, mug, umbrella, cooler bag, and lunchbox. Now, Hey Ya Braised Duck, they bring a modern take on local favorites with a heritage recipe that's refined over 50 years, where you can try their braised duck. Rich, well-balanced, with very nice comforting flavors. Their flagship outlet is at number 16 Greenwood Avenue. 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Heya.SG. So today, we've got something inspired by duck for you. I'm going to be playing four songs. All you have to do is to identify the artists behind these songs. First song artist starts with a D, second U, C, and then K. These are the four songs. If you can identify all four artists, text me via WhatsApp 88550913. As I always say, this many people text in, one lucky person gets to go back with that prize. Get ready, D, U, C, K. First song. Second song.
1: It's a beautiful day.
0: Third song.
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0: Hey. Fourth song. If you want to enjoy some Hey Ya Braised Duck, let me know what those four or who those four artists are. 88550913 on WhatsApp. I'm waiting for you.
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with Faithful on the Weekend Wake Up. Good morning, it's Kyle. Just about to head into news, and then we've got quite a throwback for you with a wee bit of Candy Station. Been a while since we hit you with that one. And then we will be crowning one winner to the person who does, of course, tell us the four artists behind these songs.

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4: These are your news headlines. I'm Shahzad Haque. Accounting and finance professionals in Singapore will receive free AI training under a new program targeting 60,000 workers over the next 3 years. It's part of a national push to equip 100,000 non-tech professionals with AI skills by 2029. The AIX Accountancy Program begins with tools like ChatGPT, Claude, and Copilot before teaching participants to apply AI in accounting, auditing, taxation, and finance. Second Minister for Finance and National Development, Indrani Raja, says the program will help professionals focus on judgment and decision-making. Graduates will receive a certificate and digital badge recognizing their AI proficiency. The Urban Redevelopment Authority has launched a public tender for the first development site in the next phase of the Jurong Lake District. The 3.72-hectare mixed-use site at Town Hall Link is expected to deliver around 1,200 private homes, office space, serviced apartments, retail outlets, and a childcare centre. The project is part of plans to transform the 120-hectare Jurong Lake Central Precinct into a major business and lifestyle district. Analysts expect land bids could exceed $2 billion. The tender closes on November 17th. Q Sports' Aloysius Yap was named Singapore's Sportsman of the Year at the Singapore Sports Award 2026 yesterday. The awards recognize the nation's top sporting achievements from 2025. Bowler Niu Hui Fun won Sportswoman of the Year, while basketball coach Lazar Rasic won Coach of the Year. Singapore's Dragon Boat women's team took Team of the Year, while the World Aquatics Masters Championships Singapore 2025 won Mass Participation Sport Event of the Year. World food prices edged lower in June as falls in sugar, cereals and dairy outweighed higher meat and vegetable oil prices. The UN Food and Agriculture Organization Food Price Index slipped from 130.8 to 130.3 points. The index remains 1.7% higher than a year ago, but is around 19% below its record high in March 2022. Cereal prices fell 3.5%, while sugar dropped 5.7%. Rice was the exception, rising 3.2% on stronger demand from Asia. The FAO also forecasts global cereal production will reach 3 billion tons in 2026, making it the second largest harvest on record. In sports, defending champions Argentina are through to the FIFA World Cup last 16 after beating Cape Verde 3-2 after extra time. Lionel Messi opened Argentina's account with his 20th World Cup goal, extending his tournament scoring record. Cape Verde twice fought back before an own goal by Dine Borges settled the tie. Argentina will now face Egypt, who reached the last 16 for the first time after beating Australia 4-2 on penalties following a 1-1 draw after extra time. Hossam Abdelmagid converted the winning spot kick after Australia's Lucas Harrington hit the crossbar.
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5: A traffic update from ICA. Heavy departure traffic at Woodlands Checkpoint due to tailback from Malaysia. Delays are expected and motorists are advised to check traffic conditions before embarking on their journey. Follow ICA Facebook for more updates.
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0: If you're on the PIE heading towards Changi, there is an accident after Tengah Boulevard. You want to avoid lanes 1 and 2. AYE heading towards Tuas, breakdown at the PIE entrance. And KJE heading towards the BKE, there's a breakdown after Senja Road.
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0: morning. Is this Faith?
1: Yes, good morning.
0: Hi, Faith. It's Kyle from 1FM. How's it going?
1: I'm good. How are you?
0: I am feeling fantastic, and I hope to make you feel fantastic if you can tell me the artists behind these four songs. Have a listen. First one. For the letter D.
1: Brad Leppard.
0: You are right. For the letter U. It's a beautiful day. Who do we have?
1: U2.
0: U2 is correct. For the letter C. Who do we have?
1: CNC Factory Music.
0: I'll give that to you. Correct. Ding, ding, ding, ding, ding. For the letter K. Who is it?
1: Kylie Minogue
0: is absolutely right. You're going home with that prize.
1: Yay!
0: In fact, you should say, hey, $150 bundle from Heya Braised Duck coming your way. Stick around, we'll get your details. In the meantime, some CNC Music Factory lined up for you. Gonna make you sweat.

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2: 1FM weather. Thundery showers expected over the north, east and west this afternoon. Temperatures climbing to 34 degrees.
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Marlin sitting down here on the Weekend Wake Up. It's Kyle. How's it going? Good morning. I'm sitting down here watching the scores. Colombia, Ghana just went up 2-0. And then all of a sudden, plot twist. Haha, goal disallowed. It is not happening, man. So the score is still 1-0 in favor of Colombia. It is time for me to head out of the studio and hand things over to a superstar in her own right. We present to you the one, the only one, Juliet, joining us on air, sitting in for Leslie. She's not just a superstar, you know. She's a ghetto superstar.

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1: The Flying Dutchman and Jules. 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Why do men say, I've done the washing for you?
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1: A traffic update from ICA. Heavy departure traffic at Woodlands Checkpoint due to tailback from Malaysia. Delays are expected and motorists are advised to check traffic conditions before embarking on their journey. Follow ICA Facebook for more updates.
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3: These are your news headlines. I'm Shahzad Haq. The impact of artificial intelligence on transport jobs will be in focus when Parliament sits on July 7th. MPs are set to debate how Singapore can prepare workers for an AI-driven transport sector while maintaining its position as a global transport hub. The debate follows a private member's motion by Transport Government Parliamentary Committee Chair Tin Pei Ling. She's calling for stronger international cooperation, greater use of artificial intelligence and autonomous vehicles, and closer integration of physical and digital infrastructure. MPs are also expected to ask if the government will invest more in AI research, digital infrastructure, and workforce training. Accounting and finance professionals in Singapore will receive free AI training under a new program targeting 60,000 workers over the next 3 years. It's part of a national push to equip 100,000 non-tech professionals with AI skills by 2029. The AIX accountancy program begins with tools like ChatGPT, Claude, and Copilot before teaching participants to apply AI in accounting, auditing, taxation, and finance. Second Minister for Finance and National Development, Indrani Raja, says the program will help professionals focus on judgment and decision-making. Graduates will receive a certificate and digital badge recognizing their AI proficiency. Two turbulence incidents involving Singapore Airlines and Scoot flights in June 2025 injured 8 cabin crew members, including 2 seriously. This is according to final investigation reports released a year later. In both cases, investigators found cabin crew may have had more time to secure themselves if pilots had taken precautionary action earlier. One SIA crew member suffered a fractured ankle, while 6 others sustained minor injuries across both flights. Following the incidents, both airlines updated procedures, including securing cabin crew earlier and adopting a more cautious approach around adverse weather. Q Sports' Aloysius Yap was named Singapore's Sportsman of the Year at the Singapore Sports Awards 2026 yesterday. The awards recognize the nation's top sporting achievements from 2025. Bowler Niu Hui Fen won Sportswoman of the Year, while basketball coach Lazar Rasic won Coach of the Year. Singapore's Dragon Boat Women's Team took Team of the Year, while the World Aquatics Masters Championships Singapore 2025 won Mass Participation Sport Event of the Year. And finally, a new orchid hybrid has been named after the Singapore Garden Festival to mark its 10th edition. The Papilionanthe Singapore Garden Festival was unveiled by Coordinating Minister for Public Services Chan Chun Sing at Gardens by the Bay. The orchid traces its lineage to Singapore's national flower, the Papilionanthe Miss Joachim, reflecting both local heritage and the festival's international roots. This year's festival features displays from 17 countries across 4 continents and runs from today to July 12th.
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5: Good morning to you, Jules with you, all the way to 3 o'clock, sitting in for Leslie on this Saturday, 4th of July. Well, if you celebrate 4th of July, happy 4th to you. Next up, we've got Kelly Clarkson. Also, listen up for Simply Red, but it's REM. Starting things off, shiny, happy people. Good morning.

0: Kelly Clarkson. Since you've been gone, I want to find 91.3 at 11:14. It's Saturday, 4th of July. How you doing today? Jill sitting in for Leslie all the way till 3 o'clock. I'll try to, you know, do my best to live up to his usual standards. But, you know, just, hey, hang out with me today, okay? We've got some great tunes coming up your way. Text me any shout-outs, birthday dedications, whatever, stories, you know, or even hellos. Very welcome. We'd love to hear from you. 8855-0913. Listen up for these tunes coming your way. Donna Summer. Also, Enya. So you just keep it right here on 1FM.
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0: and she works hard for the money on 1FM 91.3. Good times, the greatest hits. This is Jewel sitting in for Leslie all the way till 3 o'clock on this Saturday, 4th of July. 11:24 it is right now. Now, I'm going to just ask you, okay, what was your Friday night like? Well, I had myself a very exciting one. Something out of the ordinary for me. Something that I tried for the very first time. It was rather mind-opening, exciting, and I did something that else that I have not done before, but would like to try again. I'll tell you more in a little bit. If you will share your Friday night stories with me, swap with me, okay? You share with me yours, I'll share with you mine. 8850913. Also, still to come, we've got fantastic music. Stay tuned for the sounds of Don Henley. Also, Tom Jones. Yeah, that's a throwback coming your way. Also, Kenny Loggins coming your way, so just stick right here.
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9: These are your news headlines. I'm Shazad Haque. The impact of artificial intelligence on transport jobs will be in focus when Parliament sits on July 7th. MPs are set to debate how Singapore can prepare workers for an AI-driven transport sector while maintaining its position as a global transport hub. The debate follows a private member's motion by Transport Government Parliamentary Committee Chair Tin Pei Ling. She's calling for stronger international cooperation, greater use of artificial intelligence and autonomous vehicles, and closer integration of physical and digital infrastructure. MPs are also expected to ask if the government will invest more in AI research, digital infrastructure, and workforce training. Accounting and finance professionals in Singapore will receive free AI training under a new program targeting 60,000 workers over the next 3 years. It's part of a national push to equip 100,000 non-tech professionals with AI skills by 2029. The AIX accountancy program begins with tools like ChatGPT, Claude, and Copilot before teaching participants to apply AI in accounting, auditing, taxation, and finance. Second Minister for Finance and National Development, Indrani Raja, says the program will help professionals focus on judgment and decision-making. Graduates will receive a certificate and digital badge recognizing their AI proficiency. Two turbulence incidents involving Singapore Airlines and Scoot flights in June 2025 injured 8 cabin crew members, including 2 seriously. This is according to final investigation reports released a year later. In both cases, investigators found cabin crew may have had more time to secure themselves if pilots had taken precautionary action earlier. One SIA crew member suffered a fractured ankle, while 6 others sustained minor injuries across both flights. Following the incidents, both airlines updated procedures, including securing cabin crew earlier and adopting a more cautious approach around adverse weather. Q Sports' Aloysius Yap was named Singapore's Sportsman of the Year at the Singapore Sports Awards 2026 yesterday. The awards recognize the nation's top sporting achievements from 2025. bowler Niu Huifeng won Sportswoman of the Year, while basketball coach Lazar Rasic won Coach of the Year. Singapore's Dragon Boat Women's Team took Team of the Year, while the World Aquatics Masters Championships Singapore 2025 won Mass Participation Sport Event of the Year. And finally, a new orchid hybrid has been named after the Singapore Garden Festival to mark its 10th edition. The Papilionanthe Singapore Garden Festival was unveiled by Coordinating Minister for Public Services Chan Chun Sing at Gardens by the Bay. The orchid traces its lineage to Singapore's national flower, the Papilionanthe Miss Joachim, reflecting both local heritage and the festival's international roots. This year's festival features displays from 17 countries across four continents and runs from today to July 12th.
8: 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A traffic update from ICA. Heavy departure traffic at Woodlands Checkpoint due to tailback from Malaysia. Delays are expected and motorists are advised to check traffic conditions before embarking on their journey. Follow ICA Facebook for more updates.
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0: If you're on the roads, do look out for a vehicle that's broken down on the PIE towards Tuas after TPE. Also, heavy traffic happening on the AYE towards Tuas between Tuas Checkpoint and Tuas West Road. And heavy traffic on the PIE towards Tuas at CTE SLE exit. An accident has happened on the CTE towards AYE after Ang Mo Kio Avenue 1 with congestion stretching till Ang Mo Kio Avenue 5. Avoid lane 1. And that's also an accident on the PIE towards Changi at the Simei Avenue exit. Anything else, let me know at 8855-0913. And do drive safe.
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0: It's Don Henley, the Boys of Summer, from the album Building the Perfect Beast from October 1984. It's 1FM 91.3. It's Jules with you all the way till 3 o'clock, sitting in for Leslie on a Saturday. It's a fine-looking one outside. Sure hope you're enjoying the weather. Whatever you're up to, well, thanks for hanging out with me. Any messages, any shout-outs, please send them my way. I'll be glad to do them for you at 888-550-913. Now, how was your Friday night? Mine was definitely eye-opening because I got to try out two things for the first time ever. You know, I have I've been going out for quite a bit, but I've never actually done these two things before. So I was with my friends as usual. We were having drinks together. And then we went to round two and we decided to actually walk there. But then somebody came by and offered us this. He drives a party bus. His name is Edwin Teo. Hi, Edwin. Thank you so much for this. But he drives a party bus, and he offered us a ride to our second destination. So we did. We hopped on. It would have taken us about 5 minutes to walk, but in the end, the ride was about 10 minutes. It was super, super fun. I've never been on a party bus before. This, like, you know, smaku, right? So I hopped in, and there's like smoke coming out. You know, there was a smoke machine. There was like flashing lights. There's loud music. And I'm like, oh my goodness, this is like super, super fun. Got in there, and then lo and behold, there's like this thing in the middle of the bus. I'm like, what is this? There's a pole in the middle of the bus. And you know, I was like, oh my god, I have to try this out. So yes, everybody got on, you know, and the music started playing, and then you know, as we stroll and roll through the streets, they were like, come on Jules, let's do it. So they turned on music, and I hopped up and got onto the pole and did a little bit of a pole dance. It was very interesting. You know, I really, really liked it, and I think I might actually take up pole dancing for exercise. It's really good for exercise, the core, you know, your core. So that's two things that I got to try out for the very first time on a Friday night. It's quite an experience, and I'm thinking I might want to do a party bus for my birthday. Something pretty fun, right? Well, you tell me what your Friday night was like. You can share with me your stories at 888-550-913. Also, stay tuned, we got the sounds of Bobby Brown and Donna Summer coming your way. Did I say Donna Summer? I meant Lionel Richie. Stick around for that and more coming your way up next.
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0: Well, partly cloudy right now, but expect some thundery showers later this afternoon. And it's 30.5 degrees right now.
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0: On a Saturday morning, every little step on 1FM 91.3 at 11:54 it is. Jules with you till 3 o'clock and saying hi to Adam, who says, oh, you know, you've never done a party bus either and you think you're too old now. But you know, Adam, what I reckon, no one is ever too old for a party bus. Yes, I will try to take up some pole dance classes. I think it's really good for your core, right? It's really a really great workout. Where do you reckon I can find some? Anybody got any pole dancing classes to recommend to me? I will try my best to go for a couple of classes. And if I really do, I will post a picture or two. Okay, first I have to find these pole dancing classes. Okay. All right, stick around. We got some great tunes coming your way. It's still to come. Oh, yeah. Life goes on. John Mellencamp in the next hour. Also, the Cardigans. Listen up for the Final Cannibals as well. It's all happening right here. Big Runga is up next with Sway. Stay right here.
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1: A traffic update from ICA. Heavy departure traffic at Woodlands Checkpoint due to tailback from Malaysia. Delays are expected and motorists are advised to check traffic conditions before embarking on their journey. Follow ICA Facebook for more updates.
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3: These are your news headlines. I'm Shahzad Haque. More Singapore residents are reaching their CPF savings target by age 55. According to the CPF Board's 2025 annual report, over 73% of the 41,000 active members who turned 55 last year had set aside the required retirement sum. This is up from 70.5% the year before. Other notable findings from the report: CPF members aged 55 and above withdrew a record $8.6 billion in excess savings during 2025. Voluntary retirement top-ups more than doubled to $10.4 billion after the enhanced retirement sum was increased. Meanwhile, CPF paid $5.4 billion in retirement payouts to 696,000 members last year, up 23% from 2024. TikTok has cut content moderation jobs globally, with Singapore among its offices affected. The layoffs in Singapore and Indonesia took place on July 1st. TikTok says the move is part of a reorganization, but did not say how many jobs were cut. The Creative Media and Publishing Union says it will help affected members with career guidance and job matching through NTUC's support network. The cuts follow recent layoffs by tech companies like Meta, Oracle, Amazon, Lazada and Shopee. A Singaporean man has been fined 20,000 ringgit in Malaysia for filling his Singapore-registered car with subsidised RON 95 petrol. The man, who was in his 50s, was caught on April 9th during an operation by the Domestic Trade Ministry. Since April 1st, foreign-registered vehicles are banned from buying subsidised RON 95 petrol, with offenders facing fines up to 1 million ringgit. Both drivers and station operators can now face legal action. Oil prices ended the week steady as optimism over US-Iran peace talks offset increasing oil supplies. Brent crude settled at around $72 a barrel, while US West Texas Intermediate closed at $68.78. Markets are watching negotiations over the Strait of Hormuz, where some shipping has resumed despite uncertainty following recent military strikes. Meanwhile, OPEC output rose by 3.3 million barrels a day in June, while Saudi Arabia increased exports and Kuwait sharply lifted production. Analysts say the increase in supply, together with weaker demand from China, is limiting gains in oil prices. In the final match of the round of 32 at the World Cup, Colombia beat Ghana 1-0 in Kansas City. Colombia went on the offensive from the very start and were rewarded in the 14th minute when John Arias slotted in his first ever international goal. Ghana have gained a reputation for being very defensive at this tournament, though they opened up more in the second half, but couldn't register a single shot on target. And it was Colombia who created the better chances. Luis Diaz had the ball in the net, only for it to be ruled offside. Colombia will play Switzerland in the round of 16 on July 7th.
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1FM 91.3, the sounds of Westlife, Seasons in the Sun. On this Saturday morning, how you doing today? This is Jewel sitting in for Leslie all the way till 3 o'clock, okay? I've got a question for you. What is your height? Okay, I am 164 centimeters. So let me know what your height is, and I'll tell you whether you're taller or shorter than the average Singaporean. That's right. So text me your height, okay? 8850913. Also, stay tuned for the good sounds of the sun on this Saturday morning. How you doing today? This is Jewel sitting in for

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0: sounds of John Mellencamp, Jack and Diane on 1FM 91.3 on a Saturday afternoon. 12:25 it is. It's the 4th of July. And we're talking about height. All right. Thanks so much for all your height messages. Samantha, you're on your walk about this latest Saturday morning. Actually, it's not morning anymore. It's just touch noon. So thank you so much for tuning in while you do your walk, power walk. Go, girl. Tiayo, okay, keep on walking. And you say your height is 163 centimeters. Hey, you and I, girl, are pretty much close. And Lance, you say we're 173 centimeters. Is that tall or short? Derek is 1.7 and Daniel is 176. Wow, guys, you're pretty good. Okay, so the average height of the Singapore male is around 174 centimeters, according to SEASIA.co. Okay, so that's its source that says we are a little bit taller than according to World Population Review, where they say we are 171 centimeters for guys and 160 centimeters for the girls. So it's about there, lah. Okay, so if you are about 170 centimeters tall, Derek, you are just slightly below average height of the Singapore male. But that's okay, you know, because interestingly enough, we are the tallest in the region. That's why I'm going to give you the figures. And also in the Caucasian or the Western countries, how do we compare to them? You just stay tuned to find out.
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10: These are your news headlines. I'm Shahzad Haque. More Singapore residents are reaching their CPF savings target by age 55. According to the CPF Board's 2025 annual report, over 73% of the 41,000 active members who turned 55 last year had set aside the required retirement sum. This is up from 70.5% the year before. Other notable findings from the report: CPF members aged 55 and above withdrew a record $8.6 billion in excess savings during 2025. Voluntary retirement top-ups more than doubled to $10.4 billion after the enhanced retirement sum was increased. Meanwhile, CPF paid $5.4 billion in retirement payouts to 696,000 members last year, up 23% from 2024. TikTok has cut content moderation jobs globally, with Singapore among its offices affected. The layoffs in Singapore and Indonesia took place on July 1st. TikTok says the move is part of a reorganization, but did not say how many jobs were cut. The Creative Media and Publishing Union says it will help affected members with career guidance and job matching through NTUC's support network. The cuts follow recent layoffs by tech companies like Meta, Oracle, Amazon, Lazada, and Shopee. A Singaporean man has been fined 20,000 ringgit in Malaysia for filling his Singapore-registered car with subsidised RON 95 petrol. The man, who was in his 50s, was caught on April 9th during an operation by the Domestic Trade Ministry. Since April 1st, foreign-registered vehicles are banned from buying subsidised RON 95 petrol, with offenders facing fines up to 1 million ringgit. Both drivers and station operators can now face legal action. Oil prices ended the week steady as optimism over US-Iran peace talks offset increasing oil supplies. Brent crude settled at around $72 a barrel, while US West Texas Intermediate closed at $68.78. Markets are watching negotiations over the Strait of Hormuz, where some shipping has resumed despite uncertainty following recent military strikes. Meanwhile, OPEC output rose by 3.3 million barrels a day in June, while Saudi Arabia increased exports and Kuwait sharply lifted production. Analysts say the increase in supply, together with weaker demand from China, is limiting gains in oil prices. In the final match of the round of 32 at the World Cup, Colombia beat Ghana 1-0 in Kansas City. Colombia went on the offensive from the very start and were rewarded in the 14th minute when John Arias slotted in his first ever international goal. Ghana have gained a reputation for being very defensive at this tournament, though they opened up more in the second half, but couldn't register a single shot on target. And it was Colombia who created the better chances. Luis Diaz had the ball in the net, only for it to be ruled offside. Colombia will play Switzerland in the round of 16 on July 7th.
9: 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Read more at straitstimes.com. A traffic update from ICA. Heavy departure traffic at Woodlands Checkpoint due to tailback from Malaysia. Delays are expected and motorists are advised to check traffic conditions before embarking on their journey. Follow ICA Facebook for more updates.
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0: Hola, if you're on the roads, do watch out for some incidents like a vehicle that's broken down on SLE towards BKE after TPE. Also, heavy traffic on the CTE towards AYE at Brattle Road exit and on AYE towards Tuas between Tuas Checkpoint and Tuas West Road, and also on the CTE towards AYE at the PIE Changi exit. Loads of roadworks happening around the island as well. Let me know if it's been especially disturbing at 8855-0913. Do drive safe. Stay tuned. We've got Duran Duran and a throwback coming your way next from McFadden and Whitehead.
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0: with the Wild Boys from the album Arena way back in October 1984. That was when it was released. Hope you're enjoying the music on a Saturday afternoon. You got me, Jules, for company, sitting for Leslie, who's taking the day off. I think he's got some important things to settle. It is 12:42 right now on this Saturday, 4th of July. And what is your height? Okay, I am 164 centimeters, and I've got a few of you are texting in. Samantha is about 163. And guys, you've generally been about 1.7 plus centimeters, right? So how do we stack up against our neighbors in the region? Well, we're actually taller than them because we're the tallest in the region, right? Average height for males in Singapore is about 174 centimeters, and for females is 161. And compared against our neighbors in Thailand, they're actually shorter. I know. It's good to know. Good to know, right? Okay, so before, let's see. We have got neighbors in Thailand. They are 171 centimeters. And Malaysia, you're 169 for males, and Vietnam, 169 for males as well. But compared to Caucasian or Ang Mo neighbors, not neighbors, or Ang Mo fellow human beings in the world, in the US, the average height for males is actually only 177 centimeters. That's quite surprising, right? And the females is 163 centimeters. So I'm actually taller than the average female in the US, which is quite puzzling for me. In the Netherlands, though, very difficult to beat, 184 meters for the males. That's a bit tough. But you know what? I find that more and more so, the men in Singapore, the younger generation especially, are getting taller and taller on average. What is your height? Let me know at 8855-0913. How do you compare and stack up against our neighbors and fellow human beings in the world? You want me to run that through again? I will do in just a while. Just stay right here because we've got great tunes still to come. Let's see. We have got, Mariah Carey coming up, as well as a Fly.
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0: Well, it's partly cloudy, but do expect some thundery showers later in the afternoon. Right now is 31 degrees Celsius.
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0: Surface, the first time, 1FM 91.3. Jules with you till 3 o'clock, sitting for Leslie. Still to come in the next hour, fabulous music to keep your Saturday smiling for you, like Wham! Great track. Also, Lenny Kravitz. That's my favorite man of rock and roll. Listen up for Huey Lewis as well. And then also, still to come, Gloria Estefan, Rhythm is going to get you. So just stay right here because the rhythm's going to get you on 1FM.
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1: A traffic update from ICA. Heavy departure traffic at Woodlands Checkpoint due to tailback from Malaysia. Delays are expected and motorists are advised to check traffic conditions before embarking on their journey. Follow ICA Facebook for more updates.
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3: These are your news headlines. I'm Shahzad Haq. Artificial intelligence and the future of transport jobs will be among the issues raised when Parliament sits on July 7th. MPs will debate how Singapore can prepare workers for an AI-driven transport sector while maintaining its position as a global transport hub. The debate follows a private member's motion by MP and Government Parliamentary Committee for Transport Chair Tin Pei Ling. She wants Singapore to strengthen international cooperation, adopt technologies such as AI and autonomous vehicles, and better integrate physical and digital infrastructure. MPs in the Transport GPC are also expected to ask if the government will invest more in AI research, digital infrastructure, and workforce training for workers. Accounting and finance professionals in Singapore will receive free AI training under a new program targeting 60,000 workers over the next 3 years. It's part of a national push to equip 100,000 non-tech professionals with AI skills by 2029. The AIX accountancy program begins with tools like ChatGPT, Claude, and Copilot before teaching participants to apply AI in accounting, auditing, taxation, and finance. Second Minister for Finance and National Development, Indrani Raja, says the program will help professionals focus on judgment and decision-making. Graduates will receive a certificate and digital badge recognizing their AI proficiency. A severe heatwave has disrupted 4th of July events across central and eastern United States, forcing cancellations of parades, concerts, and fireworks. In Washington, D.C., the Great American State Fair was temporarily closed as temperatures reached 38 degrees Celsius, while an Independence Day parade has been cancelled. Power grids are strained under high demand from air conditioning, with outages affecting thousands of customers in New York, and emergency conservation measures ordered for millions in the region. Over 197 million people are under heat alerts, with officials urging Americans to stay hydrated and watch for signs of heat illness as the extreme conditions continue. Meanwhile, Tour de France stages could be cancelled if France issues a red heatwave alert under new guidance issued ahead of this year's race. Regional officials have been told they can call off a stage if extreme heat threatens the safety of riders, spectators, or emergency services. The race begins in Barcelona today, with temperatures forecast to reach 39 degrees Celsius in Carcassonne by the fourth stage. France's June heatwave was linked to over 2,000 excess deaths, according to the country's health minister. And finally, Taylor Swift and Travis Kelce are officially married. The singer's publicist confirmed the wedding on July 3rd after guests attended a celebration at Madison Square Garden in New York. The couple, both 36, began dating in 2023. Comedian Adam Sandler officiated the ceremony, while Swift's brother Austin was man of honor and Kelce's brother Jason served as best man. The couple also donated $26 million to charities this week ahead of the wedding celebrations.
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0: It's my man, Lenny Kravitz, again on 1FM 91.3 on a Saturday, 4th of July. Jules with you all the way till 3 o'clock, sitting in for Leslie, who is away. Well, still to come, loads of good music to keep you happy. We've got the sounds of Wham! And Peabo Bryson as well. That's right. Music from the movies coming your way up next, so stay right here.
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0: That's one with Club Tropicana on 1FM 91.3. It's a homage to the infamous Pikes Hotel in Ibiza, which was frequented by Freddie Mercury and the Wham Boys as well. That's the second song that they wrote after Wham, a rap taken from the album Fantastic. Hope you're enjoying the music on this Saturday afternoon at 1:26. Jules with you this 4th of July all the way till 3 o'clock. And I've got a question for you, okay? Something to think about. Well, we're talking about 1 million seconds. How many days do you think is 1 million seconds? Take a guess, okay? 8855-0913. And also another one to think about, 1 billion seconds, then is how many years? Take your guesses at both at 8855-0913. Also, stay tuned for a great tune. New Kids coming up, also Alanis Morissette. Also Bee Gees. All right, all that coming your way on 1FM 91.3.
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8: These are your news headlines. I'm Shahzad Haq. Artificial intelligence and the future of transport jobs will be among the issues raised when Parliament sits on July 7th. MPs will debate how Singapore can prepare workers for an AI-driven transport sector while maintaining its position as a global transport hub. The debate follows a private member's motion by MP and Government Parliamentary Committee for Transport Chair Tin Pei Ling. She wants Singapore to strengthen international cooperation, adopt technologies such as AI and autonomous vehicles, and better integrate physical and digital infrastructure. MPs in the Transport GPC are also expected to ask if the government will invest more in AI research, digital infrastructure, and workforce training for workers. Accounting and finance professionals in Singapore will receive free AI training under a new program targeting 60,000 workers over the next 3 years. It's part of a national push to equip 100,000 non-tech professionals with AI skills by 2029. The AIX accountancy program begins with tools like ChatGPT, Claude, and Copilot before teaching participants to apply AI in accounting, auditing, taxation, and finance. Second Minister for Finance and National Development, Indrani Raja, says the program will help professionals focus on judgment and decision-making. Graduates will receive a certificate and digital badge recognizing their AI proficiency. A severe heatwave has disrupted 4th of July events across central and eastern United States, forcing cancellations of parades, concerts, and fireworks. In Washington, D.C., the Great American State Fair was temporarily closed as temperatures reached 38 degrees Celsius, while an Independence Day parade has been cancelled. Power grids are strained under high demand from air conditioning, with outages affecting thousands of customers in New York, and emergency conservation measures ordered for millions in the region. Over 197 million people are under heat alerts, with officials urging Americans to stay hydrated and watch for signs of heat illness as the extreme conditions continue. Meanwhile, Tour de France stages could be cancelled if France issues a red heatwave alert under new guidance issued ahead of this year's race. Regional officials have been told they can call off a stage if extreme heat threatens the safety of riders, spectators, or emergency services. The race begins in Barcelona today, with temperatures forecast to reach 39 degrees Celsius in Carcassonne by the fourth stage. France's June heatwave was linked to over 2,000 excess deaths, according to the country's health minister. And finally, Taylor Swift and Travis Kelce are officially married. The singer's publicist confirmed the wedding on July 3rd after guests attended a celebration at Madison Square Garden in New York. The couple, both 36, began dating in 2023. Comedian Adam Sandler officiated the ceremony, while Swift's brother Austin was man of honor, and Kelce's brother Jason served as best man. The couple also donated $26 million to charities this week, ahead of the wedding celebrations.
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9: A traffic update from ICA. Heavy departure traffic at Woodlands Checkpoint due to tailback from Malaysia. Delays are expected and motorists are advised to check traffic conditions before embarking on their journey. Follow ICA Facebook for more updates.
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0: Accident on Bedok North Avenue 3 to watch out for. This one towards Upper Changi Sims Avenue after PIE. That's on lane 2. And a blackout at the junction of Punggol Road, TPE Slip Road to Haugang. So do drive carefully if you're approaching that junction. Vehicle breakdown in MCE Tunnel towards ECP after Central Boulevard. And heavy traffic on Bukit Timah Road right now towards the city between Kampong Java Road and Chancery Lane, as well as on a CTE. Towards AYE at Brattle Road exit and also at the PIE Changi exit. Anything else, let me know at 8855-0913. It's time for a throwback from the Bee Gees. Stay right here.
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0: New Kids on the Block, Hanging Tough, NKOTB for you on the Saturday afternoon at 1:44. It is 1FM 91.3. This is Jules with you all the way till 3 o'clock. Now, I asked you the question, what is 1 million seconds in days? I've had a few guesses, and you know what? You guys are actually pretty good. Well, George says you use a calculator and you got 11.5 days. Xiao Xian says 1 million seconds is 11.574 days. Well, even more exact. Obviously, you use a calculator for that one. Yes, actually, that is correct. 11 days and a half kind of thing for 1 million seconds. Thank you so much for your chiming in. Misha says it's just a little bit too much to think about this early in the morning. So Misha is tuning in from Amsterdam. Good morning to you. And Misha, I'm glad that the cool wave has come through after the recent heat wave and you're enjoying the cool weather now. Hi to Ilyas as well. He says, well, you also choose to torture our brain like Leslie Pillay. That's right. I got to keep it going. I got to keep the tradition continuing and to keep those gray cells of yours moving. All right. So I got one more question for you. What is 1 billion seconds? It's got to be in years, right? Tell me if you know it. 8855-0913. 1 billion seconds in years. Do you know the answer? Also, stay tuned. We've got great tunes like The Lightning Seeds. Just lying, smiling in the dark, and Christopher Cross. Good tunes continuing just a moment. Just stay right here.
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0: Well, it's partly cloudy, but do expect some thundery showers later in the afternoon. Right now is 31 degrees Celsius.
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It is the lightning season pure on 1FM 91.3. Good afternoon to you. This is Jules. Hope you're enjoying the music and your Saturday afternoon. A little bit of trivia for you to keep your gray brain cells working. 1 billion seconds. How many years is that? Thanks so much for your guesses. Xiaoxin says 31.7 years. You are actually really, really close. Let's round it up. It's 32 years. 1 billion seconds, 32 years. And 1 million seconds, 11 and a half days. There you go. A little bit of a trivia for you on this Saturday afternoon, keeping up the trivia tradition of Leslie Pillay. He'll be back next week. Don't worry. All right. Stay tuned. Coming up in the next hour, we have music from...

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0: 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King's paying $17 million for his taxes.
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1: A traffic update from ICA. Heavy departure traffic at Woodlands Checkpoint due to tailback from Malaysia. Delays are expected and motorists are advised to check traffic conditions before embarking on their journey. Follow ICA Facebook for more updates.
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3: These are your news headlines. I'm Joshua Vong. More Singapore residents are reaching their CPF savings target by the age of 55. According to the CPF Board's 2025 annual report, over 73% of the 41,000 active members who turned 55 last year had set aside the required retirement sum. This is up from 70.5% in the year before. Other notable findings in the report: CPF members aged 55 and above withdrew a record $8.6 billion in excess savings during 2025. Voluntary retirement top-ups more than doubled to $10.4 billion after the enhanced retirement sum was increased. Meanwhile, CPF paid $5.4 billion in retirement payouts to 696,000 members last year, up 23% from the year before. More than 10,000 commuters are expected to enjoy shorter journeys when three new Circle Line stations open on July 12, completing Singapore's MRT loop after more than 30 years. The new Keppel, Cantonment and Prince Edward Road stations were open for public preview today, with free rides between the stations. Acting Transport Minister Jeffrey Siow said the extension will improve connectivity and support future developments in the Greater Southern Waterfront and Marina Bay. The completed Circle Line carried more than 500,000 passenger trips on an average weekday in 2025 and will operate a fleet of 87 trains, with more than 70 in daily service. Moving to world news, Chinese President Xi Jinping has appointed a new head of the military's anti-corruption body as China continues its biggest armed forces purge in half a century. Zhang Shuguang has been named Secretary of the Central Military Commission's Discipline Inspection Commission. President Xi launched the anti-corruption campaign in mid-2023. Since then, two military vice chairmen, three Central Military Commission members, a former defense minister, and at least a dozen senior generals have been removed. Last week, Beijing also stripped six military lawmakers of their parliamentary seats. A direct rail service linking Narita and Haneda airports is expected to begin in the 2030s, cutting travel time between Japan's two biggest airports. The new limited express service aims to reduce the current 90-minute journey and make it easier for international passengers arriving at Narita to connect with domestic flights from Haneda. The project includes a new station and additional tracks at Narita Airport, with Keisei Electric Railway planning to launch the first stage in fiscal 2028. The upgrades are also expected to nearly double the number of limited express trains operating each hour. And finally, at the FIFA World Cup, Colombia beat Ghana 1-0 in Kansas City to book a last 16 clash with Switzerland on July 7th. Yon Arias scored the only goal after 14 minutes, his first international goal. Defending champions Argentina also progressed after beating Cape Verde 3-2 after extra time. Lionel Messi opened the scoring with his 20th World Cup goal, extending his tournament scoring record. Cape Verde twice fought back before an own goal by Dini Borges settled the tie. Argentina will now face Egypt, who reached the last 16 for the first time after a 4-2 penalty shootout victory over Australia.
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Janet Jackson on a Saturday afternoon, 1FM 91.3. That's Together Again. It's 4th of July. Hope you're enjoying your Saturday so far. It is Jules sitting in for Leslie all the way till 3 o'clock. And after that, yes, Phil's coming in. Jill Will Phil will begin all the way till 7 o'clock. All right, I've got a question for you. Yes, gotta keep the gray cells ticking, right? What do you think about when you are in the shower? That's right, when you're scrubbing, dubbing yourself, soaping yourself up. What do you think about? I do quite a lot of thinking in the shower, by the way. It's kind of like those areas, the times when you know how to wash yourself, everything, right? So you're kind of doing autopilot, and then you start, your mind starts wandering, and you start thinking, and then you have all these like questions, and you know that's the best time when your mind just relaxes and goes lateral thinking. And that's where you come up with the best ideas, I swear. That and when I'm driving as well. So, let me know. Tell me, what do you think about when you're in the shower? I've got some questions for you to kind of ponder over when you're in the shower next, okay? So, stay tuned for that one. A bit of fun we're going to have this Saturday afternoon. Also, stay tuned for some fantastic songs. Who doesn't love OMD? And goes lateral thinking, and that's where you come up with the best ideas, I swear.

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0: 1FM 91.3, the sounds of OMD and If You Leave. What a fabulous song that is, always on my favorites list. Jules with you all the way till 3 o'clock. And, you know, I asked you, what do you think about in the shower? And Amisha, thank you so much. You say, for your message, you say, I can fully relate, Jules, to the shower thinking. You think about your to-do list and how you're going to solve certain difficult issues. And you said you were actually planning your calendar, writing on the shower door with the steam and all that. It is so hilarious. But I do that sometimes because you don't have pen and paper, right? We have ideas. What you do, you kind of like write them down on the wall, the shower door. Because when you write down something, it actually sticks in your brain better. All right. That's something that's for you to think about as well. Well, here's a question that you can think about next time you're in the shower, especially for fur parents. Now, you named your dog or cat, right? But have you ever wondered what your dog or cat actually named you? Have a think about that. Stay tuned. The sounds of Dionne Warwick with That's What Friends Are For, as well as a throwback coming your way from a Three Dog Night.
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3: These are your news headlines. I'm Joshua Vong. More Singapore residents are reaching their CPF savings target by the age of 55. According to the CPF Board's 2025 annual report, over 73% of the 41,000 active members who turned 55 last year had set aside the required retirement sum. This is up from 70.5% in the year before. Other notable findings in the report: CPF members aged 55 and above withdrew a record $8.6 billion in excess savings during 2025. Voluntary retirement top-ups more than doubled to $10.4 billion after the enhanced retirement sum was increased. Meanwhile, CPF paid $5.4 billion in retirement payouts to 696,000 members last year, up 23% from the year before. More than 10,000 commuters are expected to enjoy shorter journeys when three new Circle Line stations open on July 12, completing Singapore's MRT loop after more than 30 years. The new Keppel, Cantonment and Prince Edward Road stations were open for public preview today, with free rides between the stations. Acting Transport Minister Jeffrey Siow said the extension will improve connectivity and support future developments in the Greater Southern Waterfront and Marina Bay. The completed Circle Line carried more than 500,000 passenger trips on an average weekday in 2025 and will operate a fleet of 87 trains with more than 70 in daily service. Moving to world news, Chinese President Xi Jinping has appointed a new head of the military's anti-corruption body as China continues its biggest armed forces purge in half a century. Zhang Shuguang has been named secretary of the Central Military Commission's Discipline Inspection Commission. President Xi launched the anti-corruption campaign in mid-2023. Since then, two military vice chairmen, three Central Military Commission members, a former defense minister, and at least a dozen senior generals have been removed. Last week, Beijing also stripped six military lawmakers of their parliamentary seats. A direct rail service linking Narita and Haneda airports is expected to begin in the 2030s, cutting travel time between Japan's two biggest airports. The new limited express service aims to reduce the current 90-minute journey and make it easier for international passengers arriving at Narita to connect with domestic flights from Haneda. The project includes a new station and additional tracks at Narita Airport, with Keisei Electric Railway planning to launch the first stage in fiscal 2028. The upgrades are also expected to nearly double the number of limited express trains operating each hour. And finally, at the FIFA World Cup, Colombia beat Ghana 1-0 in Kansas City to book a last 16 clash with Switzerland on July 7th. Yon Arias scored the only goal after 14 minutes, his first international goal. Defending champions Argentina also progressed after beating Cape Verde 3-2 after extra time. Lionel Messi opened the scoring with his 20th World Cup goal, extending his tournament scoring record. Cape Verde twice fought back before an own goal by Dini Borges settled the tie. Argentina will now face Egypt, who reached the last 16 for the first time after a 4-2 penalty shootout victory over Australia.
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0: Heavy traffic to watch out for in a CTE tunnel towards AYE between Outram Road and Orchard Road, and also on AYE towards Tuas between Tuas Checkpoint and Tuas West Road. 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

0: 1FM 91.3, Dua Warwick, that's what friends are for. Joseph, you all the way till 3 o'clock. And more with the shower thoughts. Well, you know, think about it, right? Fire trucks always spend their time transporting and spraying water. So the fire is just the reason that they're there. So don't you think they should be called water trucks? Just having a bit of fun with you on this Saturday afternoon. Have a think about that. What else do you think about in the shower? Let me know. All right, still to come, we've got fabulous music. We've got Rob Thomas as well as UB40 up next. Stay right here.
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0: Well, it's cloudy and it looks to remain that way with some showers later in afternoon in some areas. It's 31 degrees Celsius, but feels like 32.
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0: PJ and Duncan, Eternal Love, 1FM 91.3 on a Saturday afternoon. Before that, Lonely No More from Rob Thomas. This is Jules. And coming up at 3 o'clock, Chill with Phil. He's going to keep you company till 7 o'clock, so you won't be lonely no more. All right, I will see you tomorrow bright and early, 7 to 11 a.m. right here on 1FM. This is Jules saying have yourself a lovely Saturday afternoon. Bye for now.
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3: A traffic update from ICA. Heavy departure traffic at Woodlands Checkpoint due to tailback from Malaysia. Delays are expected and motorists are advised to check traffic conditions before embarking on their journey. Follow ICA Facebook for more updates.
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2: These are your news headlines. I'm Joshua Vong. Over 10,000 commuters can expect shorter journeys when three new Circle Line stations open on July 12, completing Singapore's MRT loop after more than 30 years. The Keppel, Cantonment and Prince Edward Road stations were open for public preview today, with free rides between the stations. Acting Transport Minister Jeffrey Hsiao says the extension will improve connectivity and support future developments in the Greater Southern Waterfront and Marina Bay. The Circle Line carried over 500,000 passenger trips on an average weekday in 2025. TikTok has cut content moderation jobs globally, with Singapore among its offices affected. The layoffs in Singapore and Indonesia took place on July 1st. TikTok says the move is part of a reorganization, but did not say how many jobs were cut. The Creative Media and Publishing Union says it will help affected members with career guidance and job matching through NTUC's support network. The cuts follow recent layoffs by tech companies like Meta, Oracle, Amazon, Lazada and Shopee. Malaysian police believe Naima Abdul Khalid, the widow of former finance minister Daim Zainuddin, and her children are in Europe. Home Minister Saifuddin Nasution Ismail says police are working with Interpol to trace the family's whereabouts as part of an investigation into activities aimed at undermining parliamentary democracy. The police report has alleged that an influential individual and a prominent family were involved in a plot to topple the government. Naima Abdul Khalid has denied the allegations. European regulators are moving to restrict children's access to some video games, with tighter rules on loot boxes. Loot boxes are paid digital rewards that critics say resemble gambling, which affect advertising, in-game spending and player numbers. They generated nearly $23 billion globally last year and $12 billion in Europe alone. Since June, Europe's games ratings body has classified titles containing loot boxes as unsuitable for children under 16. The European Union is also considering banning them in games accessible to minors from 2027. And finally, the US Independence Day Parade in Washington, D.C. has been cancelled due to extreme heat, the latest event disrupted by a searing heat dome over the east of the country. The parade was scheduled for the morning of July 4th, the 250th anniversary of U.S. independence. However, an extreme heat warning for D.C. was issued, with expected heat index values of between 43 and 46 degrees Celsius. The heat wave has brought extreme heat warnings to over 197 million people, spanning from Kansas to Maine yesterday.
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9: Hello there, it's Philip Chiu with you, ready to chill with you as you make the best of your weekend. In this hour, you can look forward to hit songs by Guns N' Roses, Christina Aguilera, New Order, and this one for starters by Red Hot Chili Peppers.

0: OneFM 91.3, that is Christina Aguilera. I Turn to You, a song she's very, very deeply connected to, because it has themes of unconditional love and protection. And she would often, you know, dedicate the song to her mom during her live performances. Her version, by the way, is considered more emotional than the original by All For One, for the Space Jam soundtrack. That's a good song. Nice, a lovely song for an afternoon. Hope you're having a splendid Saturday so far. Still to come, we have China Crisis and also Guns N' Roses with the song you could say is their most well-known song around the world, with that iconic guitar riff which you will identify instantly.
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0: Sounds of the Pointer Sisters on 1FM. That's Automatic. Thanks for having us on this Saturday afternoon. I don't know about you, but I'm wishing, hoping, keeping my fingers crossed for a France-Argentina World Cup final. Not a betting man by any means, just a football fan who appreciates good football. I'm just wishing for a dream final, that's all, between two of the best teams so far. Well, maybe even let's throw Spain into the mix if one of them doesn't make it. I'm sure I'm not the only one, and I wonder what your favorite pairing would be for the final. Anyway, thanks for joining me today, chilling with me on 1FM right after the news and traffic. Got a song that Stevie Wonder wrote about the dangers of believing in superstitions. It became his second number one hit and a classic as well. Well, that song is coming up next on our 70s throwback of the hour.
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10: These are your news headlines. I'm Joshua Vong. Over 10,000 commuters can expect shorter journeys when three new Circle Line stations open on July 12, completing Singapore's MRT loop after more than 30 years. The Keppel, Cantonment and Prince Edward Road stations were open for public preview today, with free rides between the stations. Acting Transport Minister Jeffrey Siow says the extension will improve connectivity and support future developments in the Greater Southern Waterfront and Marina Bay. The Circle Line carried over 500,000 passenger trips on an average weekday in 2025. TikTok has cut content moderation jobs globally, with Singapore among its officers affected. The layoffs in Singapore and Indonesia took place on July 1st. TikTok says the move is part of a reorganization, but did not say how many jobs were cut. The Creative Media and Publishing Union says it will help affected members with career guidance and job matching through NTUC's support network. The cuts follow recent layoffs by tech companies like Meta, Oracle, Amazon, Lazada and Shopee. Malaysian police believe Naima Abdul Khalid, the widow of former finance minister Daim Zainuddin, and her children are in Europe. Home Minister Saifuddin Nasution Ismail says police are working with Interpol to trace the family's whereabouts as part of an investigation into activities aimed at undermining parliamentary democracy. The police report has alleged that an influential individual and a prominent family were involved in a plot to topple the government. Naima Abdul Khalid has denied the allegations. European regulators are moving to restrict children's access to some video games, with tighter rules on loot boxes. Loot boxes are paid digital rewards that critics say resemble gambling, which affect advertising, in-game spending and player numbers. They generated nearly $23 billion globally last year, and $12 billion in Europe alone. Since June, Europe's games ratings body has classified titles containing loot boxes as unsuitable for children under 16. The The European Union is also considering banning them in games accessible to minors from 2027. And finally, the US Independence Day Parade in Washington, D.C. has been cancelled due to extreme heat, the latest event disrupted by a searing heat dome over the east of the country. The parade was scheduled for the morning of July 4th, the 250th anniversary of US independence. However, an extreme heat warning for D.C. was issued, with expected heat index values of between 43 and 46 degrees Celsius. The heat wave has brought extreme heat warnings to over 197 million people, spanning from Kansas to Maine yesterday.
9: 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A traffic update from ICA. Heavy departure traffic at Woodlands Checkpoint due to tailback from Malaysia. Delays are expected, and motorists are advised to check traffic conditions before embarking on their journey. Follow ICA Facebook for more updates.
0: 1FM traffic. Heavy traffic on the PIE towards Changi. This is at the KPE ECP exit. There is a broken down vehicle as well on the TPE towards the PIE after the KPE. And roadworks on the AYE towards Tuas after West Coast. Do avoid lane 3 when you're there.
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0: 1FM 91.3, good times, greatest hits. That Smooth Operator, one of the sexiest hits of the 80s. By that I mean the saxophone, of course. Thanks to the saxophonist Stuart Matthewman, a founder of the band, and who often wrote their songs with the singer Shadi Adu, although that song was written by her and a guy named Ray St. John, who was a member of her previous band, Pride. Smooth Operator, it's called. Hope you enjoyed that. Glad to have you tuning in this afternoon. I hope it's been a really great weekend so far for you. If not, definitely time to make up for it over the next day or day and a half. On the way next, Sister Sledge and Lodestar.
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0: Partly cloudy, but it is definitely hot out there. Warm sunshine, high of 34 degrees Celsius.
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0: That is New Order on 1FM 91.3, Bizarre Love Triangle. One of those songs where the song title doesn't appear in the lyrics. I don't think some people really notice, even me. All that matters is how good it sounds, right? And for it to be an absolute masterpiece, you know, there are other songs in that category in that, you know, the title isn't featured in the lyrics. Songs like Bohemian Rhapsody, Smells Like Teen Spirit is one of them, Iris by the Goo Goo Dolls, and even Unchained Melody, just to name a few. Hope you're enjoying your Saturday as much as I am, as I get to chill with you, of course, this time of the day. Latest news headlines just around the corner, and then more familiar songs to maybe even sing along to this afternoon. Stay close.
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4: A traffic update from ICA. Heavy departure traffic at Woodlands checkpoint due to tailback from Malaysia. Delays are expected and motorists are advised to check traffic conditions before embarking on their journey. Follow ICA Facebook for more updates.
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5: The Flying Dutchman and Jules. 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
9: These are your news headlines. I'm Joshua Vong. Organisers of Singapore's 2026 National Day Parade have reversed an earlier ban on live streaming and professional cameras at the National Stadium. The updates were announced today, following public criticism on the original restrictions released a day earlier. However, the ban on gimbals, selfie sticks, tripods and monopods remains as part of event safety measures. Other banned items include weapons, protective and security gear, canned items, water bottles containing liquid, and drones. This year's NDP is expected to draw 42,000 people to the National Stadium. The future of an AI-driven transport sector will be among the issues MPs will raise in Parliament when it sits on Tuesday. It follows a private member's motion by MP and Government Parliamentary Committee for Transport Chair Tin Pei Ling on reinforcing Singapore as a global transport hub. Ms. Tin wants Singapore to strengthen international cooperation, harness AI and autonomous vehicles, and integrate physical and digital infrastructure. MPs in the Transport GPC are also expected to ask if the government will invest in more AI research, digital infrastructure, and workforce training for workers. A Singaporean man has been fined 20,000 ringgit in Malaysia for filling his Singapore-registered car with subsidised RON 95 petrol. The man, who is in his 50s, was caught on April 9th during an operation by the Domestic Trade Ministry. Since April 1st, foreign-registered vehicles are banned from buying subsidised RON 95 petrol, with offenders facing fines of up to 1 million ringgit. Both drivers and station operators can now face legal action. China says it has launched a Coast Guard patrol east of Taiwan, saying it will conduct law enforcement operations in waters Beijing claims as its own. The move replaces a Coast Guard task force whose presence earlier angered Taipei and caused alarm in some Western countries. China says the new patrol will safeguard its territorial sovereignty and maritime rights. Meanwhile, Taiwan's Coast Guard said it would take measures to expel Chinese vessels harassing in its waters and defend its maritime security. And finally, in South Korea, police are seeking an arrest warrant for a man in his 80s, accused of a knife attack at a beauty salon in Gyeonggi, South Gyeongsang Province. He is under investigation for attempted murder, following the assault on Thursday against a salon worker and a customer, both of whom sustained non-fatal injuries. The suspect said he attacked the stylist because he did not like how they had done his hair. Police believe the attack was premeditated and are still determining the exact cause of the attack.
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0: Good afternoon. Thanks for having us on as I take you through your Saturday with the greatest and the biggest hits by the likes of Billy Idol, Bryan Adams, Destiny's Child inside this hour. First up, The Cars.

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0: 1FM 91.3, Good Times, Greatest Hits. Bryan Adams, who loves a good duet. You know, he's teamed up with quite a few women. The likes of Tina Turner, Bonnie Raitt, Mel C, Barbara Streisand. The list goes on. Next on his list to duet with Beyonce and Lady Gaga. You could say it's on his wish list. And in case you missed it, he also did a duet with Taylor Swift one time when she brought him on stage to perform Summer of 69, the song, his hit song. Now, each Friday between 3 and 4 o'clock on The Sweet Escape, we've got a segment which we call the 60-Minute Music Takeover, where one listener will have his or her playlist featured for an hour. So if you would like to have that chance, send over your list of favorite songs from the 70s, 80s, 90s, early 2000s. You know, those that we play on 1FM, those that you hear here on 1FM. And if we love your selection, I'll play it on a Friday during that hour. Okay, so WhatsApp right now, if you, or soon, whenever your list is ready, WhatsApp 8855-0913. The keyword is take over and do include your name. Okay, hope you're enjoying your Saturday. If you're spending a weekend listening to us, thanks for having us on. Moving right along next with Billy Idol.
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0: guys next door on 1FM 91.3, you know, they also were in a TV sketch comedy show which was titled Guys Next Door as well. And these guys were actually a band. They were an actual band and released one album, have one hit song, which we've just been enjoying. I've Been Waiting For You. Almost time we head back to the 70s for another throwback. The Eurovision song, winning song, with that, that started it all for ABBA. That song is, of course, Waterloo.
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4: These are your news headlines. I'm Joshua Vong. Organisers of Singapore's 2026 National Day Parade have reversed an earlier ban on live streaming and professional cameras at the National Stadium. The updates were announced today, following public criticism on the original restrictions released a day earlier. However, the ban on gimbals, selfie sticks, tripods and monopods remains as part of event safety measures. Other banned items include weapons, protective and security gear, canned items, water bottles containing liquid and drones. This year's NDP is expected to draw 42,000 people to the National Stadium. The future of an AI-driven transport sector will be among the issues MPs will raise in Parliament when it sits on Tuesday. It follows a private member's motion by MP and Government Parliamentary Committee for Transport Chair Tin Pei Ling on reinforcing Singapore as a global transport hub. Ms. Tin wants Singapore to strengthen international cooperation, harness AI and autonomous vehicles, and integrate physical and digital infrastructure. MPs in the Transport GPC are also expected to ask if the government will invest in more AI research, digital infrastructure, and workforce training for workers. A Singaporean man has been fined 20,000 ringgit in Malaysia for filling his Singapore-registered car with subsidised RON 95 petrol. The man, who is in his 50s, was caught on April 9th during an operation by the Domestic Trade Ministry. Since April 1st, foreign-registered vehicles are banned from buying subsidised RON 95 petrol, with offenders facing fines of up to 1 million ringgit. Both drivers and station operators can now face legal action. China says it has launched a Coast Guard patrol east of Taiwan, saying it will conduct law enforcement operations in waters Beijing claims as its own. The move replaces a Coast Guard task force whose presence earlier angered Taipei and caused alarm in some Western countries. China says the new patrol will safeguard its territorial sovereignty and maritime rights. Meanwhile, Taiwan's Coast Guard said it would take measures to expel Chinese vessels harassing in its waters and defend its maritime security. And finally, in South Korea, police are seeking an arrest warrant for a man in his 80s, accused of a knife attack at a beauty salon in Gyeonggi, South Gyeongsang Province. He is under investigation for attempted murder, following the assault on Thursday against a salon worker and a customer, both of whom sustained non-fatal injuries. The suspect said he attacked the stylist because he did not like how they had done his hair. Police believe the attack was premeditated and are still determining the exact cause of the attack.
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5: A traffic update from ICA. Heavy departure traffic at Woodlands Checkpoint due to tailback from Malaysia. Delays are expected and motorists are advised to check traffic conditions before embarking on their journey. Follow ICA Facebook for more updates.
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0: All right, there has been an accident on the TPE towards the PIE after Halus Link in Lane 2. Elsewhere, a broken down vehicle on the SLE towards the CTE after Upper Thompson Road, and one on the BKE as well towards Woodlands after Woodlands Avenue 3 in Lane 4. Drive safe.
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0: Dream to me. 1FM 91.3, Good Times Greatest Hits. Joshua Callison with Jesse. There were rumors that the song was about the actress Sarah Jessica Parker, whom apparently he was dating. But here's the thing, he's never confirmed it. And she has come out to say that she's never heard of him, let alone dated him. I don't know how that rumor got started, but anyway, it's probably not true. Might be Jesse from Toy Story. Anyway, Philip, you taking care of the music here on 1FM. Nice to be with you this Saturday. Coming up, Britney Spears, as well as Casey and JoJo.
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0: Partly cloudy conditions this afternoon and rather sunny as well, I gotta say. Outdoors, it's pretty high. I would say high, 34 degrees Celsius. So stay in the shade as much as you possibly can.
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0: 1FM 91.3, Good Times, Greatest Hits. That's Jeremy Jordan, The Right Kind of Love. Well, love, well, that would mean different things to different people, right? I mean, for some, it would be stability and being equal in a relationship, while for others, it could be about having a connection and having trust, mutual respect for each other. I mean, whatever it may be for you, I hope it's the right kind of love for you, yeah? Philip Chu chilling with you on a Saturday. I hope you're having and enjoying the greatest hits of all time here on 1FM. More on the way after the news headlines.
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7: These are your news headlines. I'm Joshua Vong. Over 10,000 commuters can expect shorter journeys when three new Circle Line stations open on July 12, completing Singapore's MRT loop after more than 30 years. The Keppel, Cantonment and Prince Edward Road stations were open for a public preview today, with free rides between the stations. Acting Transport Minister Jeffrey Hsiao says the extension will improve connectivity and support future developments in the Greater Southern Waterfront and Marina Bay. The Circle Line carried over 500,000 passenger trips on an average weekday in 2025. More Singapore residents are reaching their CPF savings target by the age of 55. According to the CPF Board's 2025 annual report, over 73% of the 41,000 active members who turned 55 last year had set aside the required retirement sum. This is up from 70.5% in the year before. CPF members age 55 and above also withdrew a record $8.6 billion in excess savings last year. Meanwhile, voluntary retirement top-ups also more than doubled to $10.4 billion after the enhanced retirement sum was increased. CPF also paid $5.4 billion in retirement payouts to 696,000 members last year, up 23% from 2024. Accounting and finance professionals in Singapore will receive free AI training under a new program targeting 60,000 workers over the next 3 years. It's part of a national push to equip 100,000 non-tech professionals with AI skills by 2029. The AIX accountancy program begins with tools like ChatGPT, Claude, and Copilot, before teaching participants to apply AI in accounting, auditing, taxation, and finance. Graduates will receive a certificate and digital badge recognizing their AI proficiency. Moving to world news, US President Donald Trump has lashed out at what he called a renewed threat against the country's identity, criticizing, quote, domestic radicals and extremists. Speaking at Mount Rushmore on the eve of America's 250th birthday, Mr. Trump praised American exceptionalism and past leaders. But he added that America's identity was under a major attack by a resurgence of communism in the country. It's a theme he has repeatedly reinforced, linking it to the latest US primary victories by the Democratic Party's left wing running on socialist policies ahead of November's midterm elections. And finally, K-pop sensation BTS is bringing its citywide fan festival to London, transforming some landmarks into immersive installations ahead of the group's concerts in the city. BTS The City Arirang, which begins today, features exhibitions, interactive events and outdoor installations, as well as lighting displays in red associated with the group's latest album, Arirang. They include the illumination of the London Eye, a floating installation on the River Thames, and a multimedia exhibition at Outernet London. BTS will hold two concerts at Tottenham Hotspur Stadium on Monday and Tuesday as part of their Arirang World Tour.
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0: Hey there. Thanks for having us on this weekend and chilling with me, Phil, as we bring the music back on in this hour with songs by Chad Kroeger, The Bangles, Earth, Wind and Fire to look forward to. But let's start off the hour with the band formed in Sydney, Australia. It's NXS.

0: 101.3, Good Times Greatest Hits. That's Chad Kroeger of Nickelback featuring Joey Scott, lead singer of another rock band called Saliva, would you believe? Doing their bit for the 2002 Spider-Man soundtrack. What a great track it is, written by Chad Kroeger himself. Perfect song for that movie. For me, one of the best superhero songs of all time. Philip Chu saying hello to you. Thank you for chilling with me this Saturday afternoon. Going to be evening. Still to come on our next set, Whitney Houston. And after this, we have another song from a comic book hero movie, Daredevil, Bring Me to Life by Evanescence.
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0: 1FM 91.3, Good Times, Greatest Hits. One of the best-selling artists of all time, the legendary Whitney Houston, once romantically linked to Eddie Murphy. But, yeah, it's true. In the end, saved her love for Bobby Brown and also her cats. Yep, she was a cat lady, kept all of her felines, even when she moved in with another model, Robin Crawford, at the start of her modeling career. Still to come, the Bangles, also Firehouse. Before that, a 70s throwback from the Hollies and Long Cool Woman in a Black Dress. That's on coming up after news and traffic.
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5: These are your news headlines. I'm Joshua Vong. Over 10,000 commuters can expect shorter journeys when three new Circle Line stations open on July 12, completing Singapore's MRT loop after more than 30 years. The Keppel, Cantonment and Prince Edward Road stations were open for a public preview today, with free rides between the stations. Acting Transport Minister Jeffrey Siow says the extension will improve connectivity and support future developments in the Greater Southern Waterfront and Marina Bay. The Circle Line carried over 500,000 passenger trips on an average weekday in 2025. More Singapore residents are reaching their CPF savings target by the age of 55. According to the CPF Board's 2025 annual report, over 73% of the 41,000 active members who turned 55 last year had set aside the required retirement sum. This is up from 70.5% in the year before. CPF members aged 55 and above also withdrew a record $8.6 billion in excess savings last year. Meanwhile, voluntary retirement top-ups also more than doubled to $10.4 billion after the enhanced retirement sum was increased. CPF also paid $5.4 billion in retirement payouts to 696,000 members last year, up 23% from 2024. Accounting and finance professionals in Singapore will receive free AI training under a new program targeting 60,000 workers over the next 3 years. It's part of a national push to equip 100,000 non-tech professionals with AI skills by 2029. The AIX accountancy program begins with tools like ChatGPT, Claude, and Copilot, before teaching participants to apply AI in accounting, auditing, taxation, and finance. Graduates will receive a certificate and digital badge recognizing their AI proficiency. Moving to world news, US President Donald Trump has lashed out at what he called a renewed threat against the country's identity, criticizing, quote, domestic radicals and extremists. Speaking at Mount Rushmore on the eve of America's 250th birthday, Mr. Trump praised American exceptionalism and past leaders. But he added that America's identity was under a major attack by a resurgence of communism in the country. It's a theme he has repeatedly reinforced, linking it to the latest U.S. primary victories by the Democratic Party's left wing running on socialist policies ahead of November's midterm elections. And finally, K-pop sensation BTS is bringing its citywide fan festival to London, transforming some landmarks into immersive installations ahead of the group's concerts in the city. BTS The City Arirang, which begins today, features exhibitions, interactive events and outdoor installations, as well as lighting displays in red associated with the group's latest album, Arirang. They include the illumination of the London Eye, a floating installation on the River Thames, and a multimedia exhibition at Outernet London. BTS will hold two concerts at Tottenham Hotspur Stadium on Monday and Tuesday as part of their Arirang World Tour.
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0: All right, there's been an accident on the PIE towards Tuas after Adam Road in lane 3. Broken down vehicle on the CTE towards the AYE at the Bradley Road exit, as well as on the AYE towards Tuas after Jurong Port Road.
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0: 1FM 91.3, Good Times Greatest Hits. Eternal Flame by the Bangles. There is, in fact, an eternal flame at the graveside of Elvis Presley, which inspired the songwriters to write the song and also give it that title. And that song is such a great melody, right? I mean, it's such a great melody that it doesn't really miss a traditional chorus. Top the chart on April Fool's Day, 1989. What a song. Eternal Flame by the Bangles. Hope you're having a wonderful Saturday, making the most of it. And after the weather update, Earth, Wind and Fire and the Oneidas.
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0: And partly cloudy this evening, temperature maximum 33 degrees Celsius.
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0: 1FM 91.3, Good Times, Greatest Hits. New edition, among its members, of course, Bobby Brown and Ralph Tresvant, Mr. Telephone Man. All right, for today's sharing session, let's focus on songs that make you feel powerful and not give up. So let's hear from you the song makes you feel that you can take on the world, you know? Let me know as usual by WhatsApp, 8855-0913. We'd love to hear from you what that song is, the song that makes you feel powerful and not give up. Latest news headlines just around the corner. More good songs right after that.
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7: These are your news headlines. I'm Joshua Vong. Organisers of Singapore's 2026 National Day Parade have reversed an earlier ban on live streaming and professional cameras at the National Stadium. The updates were announced today, following public criticism on the original restrictions released a day earlier. However, the ban on gimbals, selfie sticks, tripods and monopods remains as part of event safety measures. Other banned items include weapons, protective and security gear, canned items, water bottles containing liquid, and drones. This year's NDP is expected to draw 42,000 people to the National Stadium. A 43-year-old man has been arrested for public nuisance during a firefighting operation at Block 381C, Yishun Ring Road, yesterday. The man reportedly hurled vulgarities at officers and spat on an officer while personnel were responding to the blaze. Police then arrested him for using insulting words towards a public servant and criminal force to deter a public servant from carrying out his duties. The blaze resulted in the evacuation of 25 residents while a child was taken to hospital. Malaysian police believe Naima Abdul Khalid, the widow of former Finance Minister Daim Zainuddin, and her children are in Europe. Home Minister Saifuddin Nasution Ismail says police are working with Interpol to trace the family's whereabouts as part of an investigation into activities aimed at undermining parliamentary democracy. A police report has alleged that an influential individual and a prominent family were involved in a plot to topple the government. Naima Abdul Khalid has denied the allegations. In Russia, authorities say a major overnight Ukrainian drone attack has hit St. Petersburg and the surrounding Leningrad region. Local media reported a fire at St. Petersburg's oil terminal, while Leningrad officials say attacks also struck a Baltic seaport, which handles oil and liquefied natural gas. Kyiv has intensified strikes on Russian energy infrastructure this year, causing fuel shortages in parts of Russia. St. Petersburg, about 900 kilometers from Ukrainian-held territory, has been targeted several times by Ukrainian drones. And finally, in Iran, thousands of mourners have gathered in Tehran for the funeral of slain Supreme Leader Ayatollah Ali Khamenei. His body lies in state at the Grand Musalla prayer complex as crowds pay their respects under tight security. Mr. Khamenei ruled Iran for over three decades and was killed in US-Israeli attacks in February that sparked a regional conflict. New Supreme Leader Mojtaba Khamenei has succeeded his father but remains out of public sight. The US and Iran have signed a preliminary deal to end the war, but negotiations continue on a permanent settlement amid sporadic exchanges of fire.
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0: Hope your Saturday is going really well and you're feeling great and relaxed as you should be on a Saturday or a weekend. What's your favorite song that makes you feel powerful? That is what I've been asking you. We'd love to hear from you on that. WhatsApp 8855-0913. In the hour, Green Day, Debbie Gibson and Jeff Lopez on the way, music-wise, of course. First up, it is going to be this one by Mr. Glenn Frey.

Reggae pop sounds of the Big Mountain on 1FM 91.3. Baby, I love your way. Now, which song makes you feel powerful and not give up? Xiao Xian says this song.

Yep, Boyzone No Matter What. And in fact, Ian also listed another song, which happens to be the song that also has a positive effect on Melbourne, and it is this song.

0: Rachel Platten and Fight Song. So the song that makes you feel that you can, you know, take on anything. We'd love to know what that song is. 8855-0913. Getting you back to the music next with Cindy Lauper.
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1FM 91.3, Good Times, Greatest Hits. That's Debbie Gibson. Shake Your Love. She's going to be in town, I do believe, in August. Sometime in August, she'll be doing a concert here in Singapore. So if you're a huge fan of hers, you know what to do. All right, I've been asking you, what song makes you feel powerful? Well, Daniel Pacquiao mentioned this great track by Tears for Fears.

0: Okay, Radio Gaga by Queen. I tell you what, we're going to do one more round. The song that makes you feel confident and powerful. You can take on the world. That's how it makes you feel. 8855-0913 if you have one to share with us. News and traffic, and then we get back to the music with a 70s classic by Carole King.
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9: These are your news headlines. I'm Joshua Vong. Organisers of Singapore's 2026 National Day Parade have reversed an earlier ban on live streaming and professional cameras at the National Stadium. The updates were announced today, following public criticism on the original restrictions released a day earlier. However, the ban on gimbals, selfie sticks, tripods and monopods remains as part of event safety measures. Other banned items include weapons, protective and security gear, canned items, water bottles containing liquid and drones. This year's NDP is expected to draw 42,000 people to the National Stadium. A 43-year-old man has been arrested for public nuisance during a firefighting operation at Block 381C, Yishun Ring Road yesterday. The man reportedly hurled vulgarities at officers and spat on an officer while personnel were responding to the blaze. Police then arrested him for using insulting words towards a public servant and criminal force to deter a public servant from carrying out his duties. The blaze resulted in the evacuation of 25 residents while a child was taken to hospital. Malaysian police believe Naima Abdul Khalid, the widow of former Finance Minister Daim Zainuddin, and her children are in Europe. Home Minister Saifuddin Nasution Ismail says police are working with Interpol to trace the family's whereabouts as part of an investigation into activities aimed at undermining parliamentary democracy. A police report has alleged that an influential individual and a prominent family were involved in a plot to topple the government. Naima Abdul Khalid has denied the allegations. In Russia, authorities say a major overnight Ukrainian drone attack has hit St. Petersburg and the surrounding Leningrad region. Local media reported a fire at St. Petersburg's oil terminal, while Leningrad officials say attacks also struck a Baltic seaport, which handles oil and liquefied natural gas. Kyiv has intensified strikes on Russian energy infrastructure this year.

0: causing fuel shortages in parts of Russia. St. Petersburg, about 900 kilometers from Ukrainian-held territory, has been targeted several times by Ukrainian drones. And finally, in Iran, thousands of mourners have gathered in Tehran for the funeral of slain Supreme Leader Ayatollah Ali Khamenei. His body lies in state at the Grand Musalla prayer complex as crowds pay their respects under tight security. Mr. Khamenei ruled Iran for over three decades and was killed in US-Israeli attacks in February that sparked a regional conflict. New Supreme Leader Mojtaba Khamenei has succeeded his father but remains out of public sight. The US and Iran have signed a preliminary deal to end the war, but negotiations continue on a permanent settlement amid sporadic exchanges of fire.
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3: There has been an accident on the BKE towards Woodlands after the SLE. Broken down vehicle on the PIE towards Tuas after Eng Neo Avenue, and there's another vehicle breakdown on the SLE as well towards the BKE after Upper Thompson Road.
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FM 91.3, Good Times, Greatest Hits. Sarah McLachlan, yeah, I just love her voice. One called Adia. Okay, the songs that make you feel powerful. All right, Janet says this song by Jerry Halliwell.

0: A song by the Petro Boys, Suburbia. All right, we're going to wrap it up now. Thank you for sharing with me the songs that make you feel powerful and confident, and, you know, and gives you the ability, the confidence to take on anything, even the world. Okay, we're going to do another topic next Saturday. In the meantime, after the weather outlook, we'll take you back to the music with Madonna.
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0: It's going to be partly cloudy this evening and 33 degrees maximum, dipping to an overnight low of 25 degrees Celsius.
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0: 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It is George Michael there and the excellent Fast Love. Well, that'll do it for today. Thank you for the company. Enjoy the rest of your weekend. Coming up next after the news, we do have songs you can party to starting from 7 o'clock after the news, right up to 10 o'clock here on 1FM. Be sure to keep it here, okay? I'm Philip Teo. I'll catch you on Monday. Thank you for listening. Good night.
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2: These are your news headlines. I'm Joshua Vong. Prime Minister Lawrence Wong has called on more young Singaporeans to join the People's Action Party, saying the PAP needs more people with diverse perspectives to meet future challenges. Speaking at the Young PAP's 40th anniversary, he said members do not have to agree on every issue and urged them to help renew the party so it can govern for the longer term. In the global arena, PM Wong noted that Singapore will always be the underdog, competing against countries with larger populations and greater resources. He also warned against divisive politics and urged young people to lead through action rather than cynicism. Meanwhile, Young PAP will launch a new training academy and fellowship program to attract young Singaporeans and develop future leaders. Chairman Alvin Tan said engaging youth is vital for the party's future, noting that opposition parties are also recruiting younger members. The initiatives include a young leaders program for grassroots training and a YP40 under 40 fellowship to fund community projects. The programs aim to prepare young people for leadership roles within the party and public service and encourage local political participation. Over 10,000 commuters can expect shorter journeys when three new Circle Line stations open on July 12, completing Singapore's MRT loop after more than 30 years. The Keppel, Cantonment and Prince Edward Road stations were open for public preview today, with free rides between the stations. Acting Transport Minister Jeffrey Siow says the extension will improve connectivity and support future developments in the Greater Southern Waterfront and Marina Bay. The Circle Line carried over 500,000 passenger trips on an average weekday in 2025. Moving to world news, thousands of protesters have rallied in the German city of Erfurt against the far-right Alternative for Germany party, blocking roads leading to its annual conference today. Police estimate around 15,000 people have joined demonstrations, organized by unions, civil society groups, and left-wing parties. Protesters say they wanted to oppose the rise of fascism in Germany, while police maintain a heavy presence around the venue. The conference comes ahead of regional elections, in which some observers say the AfD could win power at state level for the first time. And finally, Taylor Swift and Travis Kelce are officially married. The singer's publicist confirmed the wedding yesterday, after guests attended a celebration at Madison Square Garden in New York. The couple, both 36, began dating in 2023. Comedian Adam Sandler officiated the ceremony, while Swift's brother Austin was man of honor and Kelce's brother Jason served as best man. The couple also donated $26 million to charities this week ahead of the wedding celebrations.
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1: The Flying Dutchman and Jules. 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Why do men say, I've done the washing for you?
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0: Let's have a look here. Okay, open up wide. Wow, there's a whole lot of stuff here. Happy news, health news. Oh, food talk just around there. And oh, hey, where to go? An inspirational quote for the week too. That's quite a mouthful and a perfect fit for your Sunday morning.
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0: So, you've had good food to put you in a good mood, and after lunch, there's still good music to get you in an even better mood. 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
4: Well, good morning to you. It is Sunday, the 5th of July. You got me, Jules, for company all the way till 11 o'clock, bright and early this Sunday morning. Hey, stick around. We've got some great news to keep a smile on your face and also makes a great bag of fantastic hits like George Michael. I'm never gonna dance again. Also, listen up for Rick Astley. Hathaway as well. And Enrique Iglesias. We're going to start things off, though, with Kim Carnes and Betty Davis Eyes on 1FM 91.3. Good morning to you. How are you doing today? Jules with you all the way to 11.

Iglesias on 1FM 91.3 Bailan Boss. Hope you're enjoying the music on this early Sunday morning. Thanks so much for tuning in and hanging out with me. It's Jules keeping you company all the way till 11 o'clock. I hope it's been a good Saturday night. And whatever you're up to, thanks for having me along with you. All right. In this hour, I'm going to tell you some little good news. And if you've been very lazy like me, like posting a letter, walking out to the post box is a real pain, or finding a post office to mail a letter, well, I got some good news. Stay tuned for that. Also, stay tuned for some good tunes. Madonna coming up. Also, Hathaway. Yep, all great tunes coming your way. But this is New Shoes right now with I Can't Wait. The music continues right now on 1FM 91.3.

0: The sounds of Madonna on this early Sunday morning on 1FM 91.3. I'll remember good times, greatest hits. Jules with you on a Sunday morning all the way to 11 o'clock. I hope your Sundays have been a good one so far, early as it is. And if you had a really, really, really good Saturday night, let me know. Tell me all about it. Jules Does SG. We'd love to hear from you. All right. If you've been lazy like me and really procrastinate about posting your letters, here's good news for you, okay? SingPost at my blog is rolling out from July onwards, okay? So you can actually mail your letters, postcards, and parcels, small parcels, directly from your blog by September 30. So phase one is July 31st. You'll be taking effect from them, from the constituencies of Holland Bukit Panjang, Jalan Besar, Marine Parade, Braddell Heights, and Punggol, as well as Tanjung Pagar. You can start doing that. I think you'll be getting mailers and all that to tell you all about it. So you can start mailing your small parcels, your letters and postcards from your block. How good is that? That's such great news. Now, if you live in Aljunied, Hougang, Ang Mo Kio, Choa Chu Kang, East Coast, Jurong Clementi, Bukit Batok area, as well as Marsiling, UT, they will start rolling that out in phase two, which is August 31. And if you don't live in any of those and somewhere else, like Bishan, Toa Payoh, Jurong, West Coast, Nee Soon, Pasir Ris, Changi, Sembawang, as well as Sengkang and Tampines, you will get your rollout September 30th onwards. Okay, so good news for all, right? Don't have to walk to the post box. Yay! Stick around. We've got the sounds of Richard Marx, Faith No More, as well as a throwback from Elton John up next.
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0: FM 91.3, that's Rick Astley with a great hit, Whenever You Need Somebody. That's me. Jules with you all the way till 11 o'clock. Yes, I don't do karaoke very often, okay? So maybe I need some coaching. Yes, maybe I do. All right, with you till 11 o'clock, as I mentioned. We've got great tunes still to come. And a little bit of a good news thing. This man, Anil Cochlear, he announced that he and his wife are providing a graduation gift to cover final year loans for graduates of the Wilson College of Textiles. And his father was alumni from this college. He attended a school in 1946, and he said he was tearing up when he was saying this was inspired by his late father, Prakash Chan Cochlear, who emigrated from India and attended the school in 1946. So he and his wife are actually giving this huge present of covering the final year loan of all students of Wilson College of Textiles. It's a really, really great gesture and so much appreciated by the students and, of course, by us all who just are in awe of people who just keep continuing doing stuff, good stuff for the world, okay? If you can, pay it forward. All right, some more good news. Well, you have to tune in next week to find out more good news. In the meantime, stay tuned. We've got George Michael, Craig David, and NSYNC still to come. Stay tuned to 1FM.
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1: The Flying Dutchman and Jules. 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
1: Yo, good morning to you. It's Jules as we continue Sunday with me all the way till 11 o'clock on this 5th of July. Welcome to your Sunday. Wakey, wakey. It's time to get healthy. Yep, it's the health hour. So we got a little hacks for you. How to make yourself more in the peak of health, okay? So you can live longer and enjoy your life more. Also, stay tuned for some fantastic hits. So we got Brandy and Monica. The Boy's Mind coming up in this hour. Also, listen up for Jennifer Lopez. And also The Cure. All that and more coming your way, but we're going to start things up with R.E.M. Losing My Religion on 1FM 91.3. Good morning.